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Walking down 29th and Park. 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

0: Ed Sheeran, Happier, 12. mesto lestvice, 30, Rudimental na številki 11.
1: 30.
2: In Jean Ferbežar. I know you moved on to someone new. 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

changed. 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And every once in a while, I start texting, write a paragraph, but then I delete the message. Think about you like a pastime. 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Or I wasn't ready to act right. 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
0: In več dobre glasbe.

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